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No.

a happy wife, $1 million in Owensboro's best rock. We can only give you one of those. We are 97X.

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0: can't fight the cedar. That's fine again. Yeah, you caught that, didn't you? Gary Clark Jr. coming up before the new Nickelback Weezer next.
1: You're still glowing, flirting, grooving. You've still got it. But your immune system weakens as you age, making it harder to fight illnesses like pneumococcal pneumonia and RSV. 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

0: That's Autumn Kings, Gone, Gone, Gone. And yesterday, someone asked me if I had plans for the fall. Took me a moment to realize they were talking about autumn and not the collapse of civilization.
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There's Something Wicked from Breaking Benjamin. The members of the band say the whole album is new and already mastered, so we're waiting for the release date. It's JJ.

0: clear, low 77. Sunny and hot on Sunday, high of 98. Partly cloudy on Sunday night, 30% chance of a shower or thunderstorm, low 75. Mostly sunny Monday, slight chance of a shower, high near 90. Partly cloudy on Monday night, low 69. Mostly sunny on Tuesday, a high of 88. Mostly clear Tuesday night, low 68. Sunny Wednesday, a high of 93.
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